growling in the dark. Something's pulling me outside to ride around in circles. I know we

one shot, one opportunity to seize everything you ever wanted in one moment that you captured.

It's not time to make a change. Just relax, take it easy. You're still young, that's your fault. There's so much you have to know.